0: friends and neighbors, and the planet's best country music. Country 106.1.
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1: Friday's day is mixed with sun and cloud and a high of 18.

0: There's Dallas Smith, Autograph on Country 106.1. Good morning and happy Friday in Estevan. We're sitting at 9. High today of 17 with chances of showers as well as the risk of a thunderstorm. And if you needed a sign that summer has officially arrived in southeast Saskatchewan, well, this is it. Energy City X kicks off today in Estevan. The Midway opens this afternoon. And for the next few days, it's going to be all about rides, games, the mini donuts, and making financial decisions that you might regret a little bit later on. But you know it's X season when you start telling yourself, like, things, I don't need a giant bucket of lemonade, and then 10 minutes later, you're carrying one around like it's a family heirloom. And let's be honest, every year somebody gets on a ride and spends the next 30 seconds to a minute questioning the decisions that brought them there. Maybe it was peer pressure by their friends. I have a queasy stomach, I'm not going to lie. So rides, I'm more of a fair food kind of person than a ride person in the entertainment, rodeo. There's a whole bunch more to do than just the rides, as we all know. So whether you're heading out for the rides, the food, or the entertainment, or just to see how many mini donuts a human can reasonably consume in one evening, I think the Energy City X is underway, so it's a good thing for you. And got to have these mini donuts. When I was giving away tickets earlier this week, lots of people saying how great the mini donuts were. And I have not stopped thinking about them since Monday. So definitely going to go and check out the Energy City X. Kicks off today.
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1: It's Friday, June 12th, and while the Midway gets plenty of attention, the Energy City X also means the return of rodeo action this weekend. Whether you're there for the rides, the food, or the rodeo,

0: There's Dasha Austin on Country 106.1. Good morning and happy Friday. We finally made it. In Estevan, we're sitting at 10, high of 17. Some chances of showers, risk of a thunderstorm. Here's Riley Green, Change My Mind.
1: If you showed up, I wouldn't let you in.

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Jade Eagleson, Count the Ways on Country 106.1. Hope you're having a great Friday in Estevan. We're sitting at 13, high today of 17, some chances of showers as well.

0: Chad Brownlee, Dear Drunk Me on Country 106.1. Hope you're having a wonderful Friday in Estevan. We're sitting at 13. High today of 17. Still got some chances of showers as well as the risk of a thunderstorm for today. 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

0: 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And Tuesday stays mild near 22. 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

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Sharon Church here taking you through your Friday afternoon. Dylan Scott up ahead with What He'll Never Have. But first, here's Megan Patrick. 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

0: crimes, which increases the cost of policing our communities. That is something that's been a huge discussion for the city of Estevan and council and the police board.
1: Varoba says hearing directly from other municipalities reinforced just how widespread those pressures are.

Current conditions, hour-by-hour temperatures, and the weather radar map are all in one spot. Click the sun icon at the bottom of the Discover Estevan app.